0: 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Because I gotta have faith, faith, faith. I gotta have faith, faith, faith.
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0: Boah, was sind wir damals zu diesem Lied auf der Tanzfläche umhergetobt. 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Ayo Technology, hier ist Bremen 1.
1: She work it, girl, she work the bowl. 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

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Now and then I find myself thinking of the day.

It's hard to say that I'd rather stay awake when I'm asleep, because my dreams are bursting at the seams.

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Creatures crawl in search of blood to terrorize your neighborhood. And whosoever shall be found without the soul for

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And though you fight to stay alive, your body starts to shiver.